Power 94.5, we are the soul of Orlando, and of course, Ricky Spies paying those bills with $1,000 five times a day. Your man with issues, Big Lip, holding it down, that's B-I-G-L-I-P. Make sure you follow me on Instagram at Big Lip M-I-A. And don't forget, Ricky Spies paying those bills with $1,000 five times a day. Your next shot at that cash is coming up bright and early. That would be Monday morning at 8 a.m. And this Memorial Day weekend, can you believe that we are already halfway through this year? I swear, where is all the time going? Jesus, take the wheel, please. Slow it down, slow it down.

Girls be like, oh, you got that whipper pill. Let me stop dating myself. I am OLD right now. Anyway, Star 94.5, we are the soul of Orlando. Your man with issues, Big Lip, holding it down. That's B-I-G-L-I-P. Make sure you follow me on Instagram at Big Lip M-I-A. And don't forget, Ricky Smile. Yep, he's paying those bills weekday 5 times a day. $1,000 on the line. Go ahead and get that money, baby. All right, so check it out, y'all. Here we go. Coming up, you know, it's all about Club Star 94.5. We definitely got you covered because we got the hottest DJs in the world. All right, so get ready for that. Also, coming up on the other side, music. Let's see what we got for you, man. Oh, we're going to ride out, okay? Listen, before Club Star 94.5, we're going to get

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10: Do you believe in chance? 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Or do you believe...

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Let me tell you how much I love Janet Jackson back in the day. Ooh, and that Pleasure Principle video. Fellas, y'all remember that when she had on black jeans? Ooh. Star 94.5, we're the soul of Orlando. Your man with issues, Big Lebo in the down. Of course, Ricky Smiley. He's paying those bills with $1,000 five times a day, baby. That's what we do. It's Memorial Weekend. Let's go, Star.

Star 94.5 with a Solar Orlando and of course Ricky Smiles paying those bills with $1,000 five times a day. It's been fun, but I got to fun. I am at the door. I will check you out on Tuesday. There it is, yeah, on Tuesday. All right, B-I-G, believe in God because he believes in you, and live every day like it's your last, because one day you're going to be right. And don't

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0: turn up for your Memorial Day weekend. Welcome in to Club Star 94.5. What's the deal, your man DJ Kyle LaRue? 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Got those graduation shout-outs, Memorial Day weekend shout-outs, all to the good. Let's make it happen. Stick around, more in the mix on the way. We're just getting started. 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

0: It's another weekend of winning going down for your R&B tour tickets. 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It's your man DJ Kyle LaRue wrapping up the set here in the mix inside Club Star 94.5. Stay with us. I got my brother DJ Reggie B set to put the needle to the groove. He's coming up at the top of the hour right here at Star 94.5.
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That Memorial Day weekend in the mix tonight. Reggie B's on the ones and twos. Yours truly, Kyle LaRue, kicking it with you here. 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

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All right, Tuesday morning at 8, star945.com for all your details. DJ Reggie B's working the mix for you this hour. Friday Night Vibes. 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

0: Star 94.5, the soul of Orlando, with your next chance to win your $1,000 as Ricky Smiley pays your bills. Coming up on Tuesday morning at 8. Big thanks to my homie DJ Reggie B's for riding out in the mix this hour here inside Club Star 94.5. Yours truly, Kyle LaBrue. It's a reaction coming in from all over the globe on the passing today of Robert Guignard, better known professionally as Rob Bass. Of course, known for the smash classic, It Takes Two. Rob Bass, fighting a very private battle with cancer, passed away on his 59th birthday today. We extend condolences to his family. We got more for you now at Star 945 on Facebook. And of course, we got to do one for Rob Bass with DJ Easy Rock coming up on the other side and DJ Nisi D coming up at the top of the hour in the mix. It's Club Star 94.5. Stay close.
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60 and scrumptious. Miss Janet Jackson celebrated her 60th last weekend. But now it is Gemini season. Salute to all my fellow Geminis. Time to turn up. DJ Niecy D is turning up in the mix this hour. Your man Kyle LaRue cooling out with you on this Friday night. You're inside Club Star 94.5.

0: 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My turntable sister from another Mr. DJ Niecy D is working it this hour on the ones and twos. Your man Kyle LaRue with you here. Stick around. We got more of Club Star 94.5 coming up next.
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Oh, if

0: Sean. Ha ha. Star 94.5, the soul of Orlando. Big thanks to my turntable sister, DJ BCD. Rocking out this hour in the mix as we come down the home stretch. Club Star 94.5 for your Friday night. Shout out as well to the homie DJ Reggie B's. It's yours truly, Kyle LaRue. And you can catch the three of us back at it in the mix tomorrow night, 9 p.m. to midnight. And then don't forget, we are turning up for your Memorial Day Monday. Take it over the radio. Jumping off the mix at 3 p.m. We'll take it until we feel like it. How about that? Nisi D, Reggie B's, yours truly, Kyle LaRue, tag teaming for your Memorial Day starting at 3 p.m. while you grill and chill. Enjoy the vibes in the mix. The Club Star 94.5 Memorial Day mix coming your way this Monday. In the meantime, stick around. More great sounds to take you into your late night Friday, early morning Saturday right here at Star 94.5, Orlando's only R&B.
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11: Get this. 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
1: 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I appreciate it because I'm on E.
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0: This is Executive Director Barb Bergen from Crimeline. Detectives at the Orange County Sheriff's Office are investigating a shooting that has been labeled a homicide. This shooting occurred on Saturday, October 11th of 2020, around 12:45 a.m. According to the deputies, the shooting took place near the area of South Cimarron Boulevard and Summerwind Drive. When deputies arrived at the scene, after receiving a call for a man down, they found Joshua Dwayne Pierce, 25 years old, suffering from a gunshot wound. First responders transported Pierce to the hospital, where he was pronounced dead. Orange County Sheriff's Office desperately needs help from the community. 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

0: 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This is bigger than a conflict. 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
13: 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The time is now. It's time to get a car. It's a great time to do it. It's zero down to get one. Your credit don't matter. Your past don't matter. Your score don't matter. The time is now.

0: to sell. We doing it all month. Where you don't need money is zero down. You can walk right in and drive right out. The time is now to get a car. It's zero down. Daytona Mitsubishi.
1: Get this. Joey and me were supposed to go to this concert next week, right? 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How lame is that? 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

0: Hi, this is Monica May. We're stopping the music to silence the violence. Domestic violence is happening in our homes and our neighborhoods. Recently, we've seen just how serious this is. Husbands harming their wives, fathers harming their children. This is bigger than a conflict. 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

0: Ricky's Modern Weekend jump off right there. It's that Chris Brown and Leon Thomas falling. You know what I'm saying? That joke is dope. Chris don't miss, man. He just don't miss.
1: Ever.
0: Gary's Word of the Week is coming up. Will he get it right or will he not?

0: It's about that time to get up out of here.
1: Oh, my gosh. What are you doing this weekend? Memorial weekend.
0: I got the grill already going.
1: You got the grill going. Okay.
0: You know what I'm saying? Yeah. So, we're going to be hanging out with the fam. You know, my son got a baseball game. So, it's going to be good. Hope this rain just kind of stops for good because it's kind of off and on.
1: Yeah, you never know. Like, I'm trying to golf and do some pool action. But, you know, I don't want to be outside holding a club, you know, and get struck by lightning. So, yeah, you never know.
0: I don't want that to happen, man.
1: You don't want that.
0: Y'all enjoy the rest of your Memorial weekend, man. We'll see y'all next week on the Ricky Smiley Weekend Jump Off.
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Hey, O-Town, you're vibing to the 90s at 9 on Star 94.5. Yeah. 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

0: These songs were on the radio while you were sitting there playing Tetris on your Nintendo Game Boy. It's JoJo and Star 94.5, Orlando's only R&B, where Ricky Smiley pays your bills. And 8 o'clock Monday morning is your next chance to try for $1,000. But right now, we're inside the 90s at 9. So every hit this hour all the way until 10 o'clock, straight out of the 90s. I got more on the way, Boys to Men, Da Brat, and more coming up at Star 94.5, Orlando's only R&B.
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0: 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In the meantime, enjoying a weekend vibe. This is JoJo, another winning weekend, too. So, you know, every weekend this entire month, we've been hooking you up with tickets for that R&B stadium tour. Raymond and Brown, Usher and Chris Breezy. They're going to be down in Tampa at Raymond James Stadium on December 11th. And, of course, this weekend, the winning continues for the R&B tour. 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I've got more music on the way coming up at the top of the hour. 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

0: 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Hey, family, is JoJo on a holiday weekend, Memorial Day. 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More music is on the way, family. I got you. Coming up, I got some Money Long, Mark Morrison, and more. 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

0: Star 94.5 is Orlando's only R&B, where Ricky Smiley pays your bills weekdays five times a day. This is JoJo, and I got to apologize to you, family. I think all morning long, I've been saying that Monday morning at 8 o'clock is your next chance to try for $1,000. That is so not true. I'm calling cap on myself because Monday is the holiday, Memorial Day weekend. And so that Ricky Smiley Pays Your Bills contest is suspended so that you can enjoy your family and so that you can remember those loved ones who gave their lives in service to this country and just, you know, have your weekend plans Monday. So 8 o'clock Tuesday morning is your next chance to try for $1,000 as Ricky Smiley Pays Your Bills. I'm trying to get it right up in here. It is a winning weekend still, though. You got Usher and Chris Brown tickets. Your chance to win those all weekend long. Be listening for keywords. When you get a keyword, enter it inside the Freestar 94.5 app for your chance to win your tickets to the R&B Stadium Tour. And, hey, there is a keyword coming up next. Also coming up at the top of the hour, I've got music from Snoop and Pharrell, also Mary J. Blige, and lots more on Orlando's only R&B, Star 94.5. 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

0: Star 94.5 is Orlando's only R&B, where Ricky Smiley pays your bills, and he's not done yet. This is JoJo. We're into Memorial Day weekend, so Monday is the holiday. Tuesday morning at 8 o'clock will be your next chance to try to win $1,000. So listen, family, put this on your calendar. May 31st, it is Central Florida Give Back. 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One community, one heart, and one purpose. May 31st. On the way, more music for your weekend. It's Memorial Day weekend, too. And special remembrances for those who gave their lives in sacrifice to this country. Let us honor them this Memorial Day weekend. I got music on the way. Mariah the Scientist, also Donnell Jones, and more coming up. It's Star 94.5, Orlando's only R&B.
1: 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And this one right here, it's

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0: Star 94.5 is Orlando's only R&B, where Ricky Smiley pays your bills. He's still at it. So Tuesday morning at 8 o'clock will be your next chance to try for $1,000 as we are into the Memorial Day weekend. And Monday is that holiday. Hey, family, this is JoJo. It is also Orlando Carnival weekend, too. Shout out to everybody over at Tinker Field this weekend for all the activities and events. The carnival costumes on the runway, the parade, Orlando Carnival weekend, downtown. And for the first time since 2017, Orlando Carnival events are free. Much love to my Caribbean family. Enjoy the weekend. I got more music coming up at the top of the hour. Kehlani, also Ghost Town DJs and more at Star 94.5, Orlando's only R&B.
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Molly with Folded at Star 94.5, the soul of Orlando. Hey, family, it's JoJo. It is definitely a weekend vibe. And coming up tonight, it is Club Star 94.5 with music in the mix. DJ Kyle LaRue, DJ Reggie Bees, DJ Niecy D. Tonight, starting at 9

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Hey, family, this is JoJo. Right now with music from El Mean. I love his vibe, y'all. Here's Reclusive.

0: Orlando's only R&B is Star 94.5, and it's a gospel vibe tomorrow morning starting at 8 o'clock with Pastor Reba. Get set for Sunday morning inspiration. All a part of your Memorial Day weekend. This is JoJo. Shout out to all those with your family get-togethers. Hopefully everybody behaves themselves and has a good time. Enjoy your weekend, family, and make us a part of your weekend, too. Put this on your calendar. Also, Standing Ovation Talent Group is presenting a gospel celebration. 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And you'll find more info on the Star 94.5 Facebook page. 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

0: It is a winning weekend at Star 94.5, Orlando's only R&B. And on Tuesday morning at 8 o'clock, that's your next chance to try and win $1,000 as Ricky Smiley pays your bills, because we are into Memorial Day weekend, and Monday we're taking off for that holiday. But in the meantime, this whole weekend is a winning weekend with tickets for Usher and Chris Brown. Everybody's been asking me about those tickets, and we've been giving you a chance to win them every weekend in the month of May. So yeah, that R&B Stadium tour, Raymond and Brown, that's a hot show right there. And they're going to be down in Tampa on December 11th. Win your tickets this weekend. 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Matter of fact, there is a keyword coming up next. I also have more music on the way, too. At the top of the hour, I'm dropping some Chris Brown, also Pharrell and Jay-Z, and lots more on the way at Star 94.5, Orlando's only R&B.
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0: 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It's Star 94.5, where Ricky Smiley pays your bills. 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I got the group Next coming up next. Also, Tone Stith on the way and more at Star 94.5.
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0: 94.5 is Orlando's only R&B, where Ricky Smiley pays your bills. And Tuesday morning at 8 o'clock is your next chance to try for $1,000. In the meantime, it's a winning weekend. We got your tickets for Chris Brown and Usher all weekend. Be listening for an app keyword. And when you hear a keyword, enter it inside the free Star 94.5 app to win your tickets for Tampa, December 11th, that R&B stadium tour. Raymond and Brown, we got your hookup. Hey, family, this is JoJo. You already know it is graduation season. So a shout out to some of our high schools. There was graduation today. Oak Ridge and Jones graduation going on today. Yesterday, Apopka, Edgewater, Lake Nona, Cypress Creek, Olympia University. Special shout out to all of our Central Florida graduates, class of 2026. Much love, and I'm excited for your future. On the way, I got more music at the top of the hour. Life Jennings, also some Mary J. Blige featuring the Notorious B.I.G. And lots more on the way at Star 94.5, Orlando's only R&B.
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0: This isn't just a night out. It's a night that will be remembered forever. So, dads, step up, suit up, and take your prize.

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0: 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So we'll try it again, 8 o'clock Tuesday morning, your next chance to try for the $1,000. Hey, family, it's JoJo. Definitely Memorial Day weekend, also Orlando Carnival weekend, too. I missed all the powder and the paint at Juve this morning. But a shout out to our Orlando Carnival family, our Caribbean family, and all the celebrations going on this weekend over at Tinker Field. I hear that the events for Orlando Carnival this year are free. So enjoy and definitely much love. Coming up, I got October London, Faith Evans, and more. 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

0: Star 94.5 is Orlando's only R&B, where Ricky Smiley pays your bills weekdays five times a day. So we're taking that break for Memorial Day on Monday, and then Tuesday morning at 8 o'clock is your next chance to try to win $1,000. This is JoJo. Still a winning weekend, though, here at Star. We got tickets for Chris Brown and Usher, that R&B stadium tour, Raymond and Brown, all weekend long. 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And I do believe there is a keyword coming up next. So best wishes on winning. Right now, let's celebrate our birthday crew for today, May 23rd. Antoinette Joyner, Florence, Deanna Newkirk, Beverly Jones, Chip Wilson, Jacinta Delancey, also Val Williams, and to everybody celebrating this season, happy birthday. 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

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Solo Orlando with Ricky Smiley Page appeals on time today, weekdays. Yep, he'll be back doing it again on Tuesday, 8 a.m., because, of course, Memorial Day holiday is in full effect. And glad that we jumped things off with Chris Brown, because it is another app keyword winning weekend with Ursha and Chris Brown. All right, so trying to hook you up, tell you how you can get your hands on those tickets. Tony Moore, if you say that thing backwards, man, checking in. Orlando, what up now? Let's go.

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1: You want to do this? Okay. Now keep in mind that I'm an artist, and I'm sensitive about moderation. So y'all be nice about it. All right. Sisters, how y'all feel? Brothers, y'all all right? Okay. Let's see how y'all groove to this.

0: 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The Show Orlando. Tony Moore giving you the big stories of the weekend today. Byron Allen, Unleashed. Late night television has a new look. How exactly did CBS give him the show?
1: I'll buy the time period and you can save over $110 million. I'm putting a lot of money in their cash register.
0: What?
1: I am a gift from the money gods and the comedy gods.
0: He said that $110 million like it was just change in the couch cushion. Well, now we know how Byron Allen took over for Stephen Colbert, okay?
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0: Monday, Memorial Day. We will not be giving out any cash that day. We will be in full remembrance of our fallen soldiers, but definitely will return on Tuesday, 8 a.m. So $1,000 could be yours starting at 8 a.m. on Tuesday. I'm telling you more and more, Tony, if you say that thing backwards, man. Listen, Memorial Day weekend. Yeah, y'all already know. Gonna see some showers in your forecast all weekend long. We could see up to 2 inches of rain this weekend. So just keep that in mind. If you have plans, you're trying to get outside or whatnot, all right? That rain is, y'all already know. Just deal with it, okay? It'll be around, okay? It will certainly be around. Hey, listen, when we get back to it, Ursha, Genevieve, Cheb Rock, Silk Sonic Troop. And speaking of Ursha, yes, it is another app keyword winning weekend. Ursha and Chris Brown tickets up for grabs. So you know the routine. When you hear that keyword, you need to send it back on the app and you can win those tickets, all right? So we're definitely going to do that a little later this hour. So if you have not downloaded the app just yet, you need so. You need to do so because you need it to win, okay? I'm Tony Moore, Star 94.5.
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It's Phil Orlando. We can smiley pays your bills 5 times a day, weekdays, Tuesday, 8 a.m. He'll do it again. Grand could be yours, but this weekend, though, we got those Chris Brown and Usher tickets, all right? So listen out for that keyword, and those tickets could be yours. Hey, did you guys hear that Rob Bass, you know, the It Takes Two rapper, hip-hop pioneer, died, lost his battle with cancer, 59 years old.

0: It on Tuesday at 8 a.m. Tony Mormor, Tony, if you said anything bad with me, you know to reach me, Satonia Live on Instagram, Satonia on Facebook and Twitter. Give me a follow, I'll follow you back. We can be friends, yes? I love it here. Hey, listen, don't want you guys to miss this either. Daddy-Daughter Dance, 5th annual with Star 94.5. It's going to be a good time. Want to make sure that you have gotten your tickets already. If not, head on over to our website, star945.com, and get yours now, all right? It's going to go down on, what, June 13th. The beautiful Aloft Hotel in downtown Orlando. Our 5th annual Daddy-Daughter Dance. So grab your princess or princesses and meet us out here for the Daddy-Daughter Dance, all right? Great food, amazing vibes. It's going to be a good time. And precious moments that you can make and memories that you can make with your princess or princesses, okay? That sounds weird to say, right? Okay. Anyway, hopefully that came out right. Listen, my sister needs a nap already. I'm Tony Mormor. Tony, if you say that, they're backwards, man. That keyword's coming up. Usher and Chris Brown tickets could be yours.
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1: 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This is Anthony Hamilton.
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0: Hey, Star 94.5. The show over Lando. Tony Moore giving you the biggest stories of the weekend today. Shouts out to Tip T.I. Listen, the King was accosted in the airport. A young lady got upset because he said, hey, I'm about to miss my fight. And if I stop and take a picture with you, everybody's going to want one. And he was on the phone. She got upset.
1: That's T.I. That's the.
2: All you that feel like, oh, he's a celebrity, he don't have to take pictures. You're a celebrity. You have to take pictures.
0: No, he doesn't. And especially for people like you, he does not. That man is human. And had he missed his flight, were you going to buy him another one? Nope. And you don't even know who he was on the phone with. He could have been talking to family, could have been handling a personal matter, could have been handling business. No, ma'am.

0: Day weekend, he'll be back to doing it. But this weekend, however, Usher and Chris Brown tickets out for grabs. So we got you covered either way. Welcome to your Memorial Day weekend. And it is going to be a busy one. So if you are traveling, 45 million people are hitting the skies and the roadways for this Memorial Day weekend. They say that this is a jump of what, up from 200,000 more than last year. And the highest figure AAA has ever recorded for the holiday. Only about 8% of travelers, though, are projected to fly this weekend. So you know what that means. Roads are going to be packed. So just pack your patience. You'll get there soon enough, all right? Soon enough. All right, listen, when we get back to it, I got Faith Evans, Timbs, Rihanna, and Drake. And man, did y'all hear about Drake's dad? If not, I'll tell you what's up when we get back to it, okay? Right here on Star 94.5. Orlando's only RV.
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0: Meet Kayla. 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

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It puts us in a good mood in the morning, and it keeps us going all day long. Thanks for everything you do for everybody.

0: That's my little jam right there. 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Tuesday, 8 a.m. That's when he'll do it again. Give you a chance to put a grand in your hand, okay? I'm telling you more and more, Tony, if you say that thing backwards, man. Orlando, what up, though? Hey, listen, it is an app keyword winning weekend. So I know that this is the ticket of the summer. Usher, Chris Brown, the R&B tour. Y'all would probably sell a whole lot of stuff to get these tickets, all right? We won't go into details, but you know what you do for these tickets. And they're going to be at the Raymond James Stadium in Tampa, December 11th. And we are trying to put you in there all weekend long. So you got to listen out for the keyword, which, hint, hint, another one's coming up. So if you haven't downloaded the app, you still got a little bit of time to do so, all right? So you can listen out for that keyword and then send it back on the app for your chance to win these tickets, okay? Usher, Chris Brown, the R&B tour. This is gonna break records right here. This is gonna be a smash. Already adding extra dates because the demand for tickets is just that high, okay? So we want you to get yours this weekend. I'm Tony Moore. Again, that keyword's coming up. Usher, Chris Brown, tickets up for grabs. Get ready.
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0: 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Michelle Overlandale, Tony Moore giving you the big stories of the weekend today. Is God Is. Vivica Fox's new movie is out this weekend. Ooh, way is creepy looking. And it's a thriller. And she has one request for her twin daughters.
1: I don't know if you're up to it.
2: We up to it. We can do anything.
1: I'm going to keep this real simple for you. Make your daddy
0: This looks like a good one, and Vivica Fox has been in over 230 films, so you know it's got to be a good one. You can go see it this weekend.

0: 8 a.m. That's when he'll do it again. It's going to pay your bills at 8 o'clock, 10 o'clock, noon, and then what? 2 p.m. and then 5 p.m. Yep, $5,000 a day, $25,000 a week. Back at it on Tuesday at 8 a.m. Hey, listen, we are prepping ourselves for a very, very important broadcast. It's a conversation that all of you need to be tuned into. We're going to stop the music to silence the violence. And this is going down on Sunday, May 31st, from 7 p.m. to 9 p.m. So next weekend, we're going to present a live broadcast forum to address domestic violence. So recently, we've seen just how serious this is across the country. 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Hey, and I'll offset that a little bit because I know this is kind of serious. 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They're going to be at the Mid-Florida Credit Union Amphitheater in Tampa on Wednesday, September 23rd. 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I'm Tony Moore. More Tony, if you say that thing backwards, man. Speaking of TLC, got them coming up next. Mariah Carey, Jennifer Hudson, and more.
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94.5. It's Omar Orlando, Tony Mark. Isn't that so sad to hear about Kyle Busch, NASCAR great, future Hall of Famer, passed away? What was he, 41 years old? Said he had become seriously ill, went to the hospital, and then passed away. They said he was coughing up blood and everything. That's just, I'm telling you, you just never know. Never know. Hug on your loved ones.

0: Doing sometimes a day, weekdays. Monday. Nope. Tuesday. Because Monday is a holiday. Tuesday, 8 a.m. That's when he'll return to give you a grand and jump that back off at 8 a.m. All right. So again, Tuesday, 8 a.m. He'll be back to start that all over again because it is Memorial Day weekend. But this weekend, we have you covered on your Chris Brown and Usher tickets. So they're going to be in Tampa on December 11th, all part of the R&B tour. And we're hooking you up all weekend. It's an app keyword winning weekend. You know what to do when you hear that keyword. Insert that keyword into your Star app for your chance to win Usher and Chris Brown tickets, okay? Sinners is coming to Halloween Horror Nights. Ooh, child. That's going to be creepy. That's going to be creepy. But fun. So that's going to be fun. So get ready. It's going to make its debut at Halloween Horror Nights, Orlando, of course. You know that Sinners is the first franchise house to be announced so far in 2026 and is one of 10 houses to be introduced for this year's event. When is it going to jump off? So what? It'll run for 48 nights starting August 28th. Ooh-wee. Jack the Clown will have a house along with his rival, Dr. Oddfellow, called Jack and Oddfellow Chaos and Control, which was the first house announced for 2026. We're also marking the 35th anniversary of Halloween Horror Nights. So with that being said, that's why they're bringing back some beloved original icons, including Jack the Clown, who fits this year's Inferno Carnival of Nightmares theme perfectly. So looking forward to that as well, and looking forward to that Sinner's house. Ooh, child. Yeah, that's going to be good. That's going to be good. All right, I'm Tony Moore. More Tony, if you said it, then back with me. Let's get ready for the 6 o'clock hour. Carl Thomas, Victoria Monet, all on the way.
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0: pays your bills 5 times a day, weekdays, and he'll do it again on Tuesday at 8 a.m. Shouts out to Beyonce. Man, you know you are a megastar when they pay tribute. They dedicate one night on Broadway just to bring Queen Bee's catalog to the stage. One night. It went down last night in New York City. One night. They had a whole cast that took on Beyonce's hits, backed by a live band. They performed what? Love on Top, just a few, Texas Hold'em, Crazy in Love, selections from her Destiny's Child era. That's crazy. One night, you know the Beehive went crazy. Anything Beyonce related, they go nuts. Broadway, though, one night, and it sold out, y'all. All right, listen, this weekend, these tickets are selling out too. Chris Brown, Usher, trying to put you inside. You need to make sure that you listen out for that keyword, because it's an app keyword winning weekend. When you hear the keyword, insert it back on the app, and those tickets could be yours to see the R&B tour in Tampa in December, all right? If you have not downloaded the app yet, do so, because you need it to win this weekend. Okay? Don't say I didn't warn you. Now, the keyword coming up a little bit later. I'll tell you when. All right, also coming up, Nas featuring Lauryn Hill, Music Soul Child, and Sherry Shepherd. End of an era. Her last show aired on Friday, and man, come on. What's next? We're going to tell you. Coming up on Star 94.5.
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0: time. Charlotte Orlando, Ricky Smiley, Paige Appeal, sometimes a day, weekdays. Yep, he'll do it again on Tuesday at 8 a.m. Shouts out to Chris Brown, Ursha Baby. Everybody's getting ready for the big R&B tour. It's kind of, what, to Tampa, December 11th, and we're hooking you up all weekend long with tickets, okay? So it's an app keyword winning weekend. Y'all know the routine. You got to listen out for that keyword. And when you hear it, insert that keyword into your Star app for your chance to win tickets to see Usher and Chris Brown. All right? Trying to send you for free. Make sure you got the app. That keyword's coming up. You know, I wouldn't, ain't no jive turkey. I would not play with your emotions. Okay? It's coming up. Real quick, shouts out to everybody that's having a blast at the carnival downtown. Man, it started, kicked off yesterday. It's going to go into Sunday. Yeah. Oh, man, I just wanted a plate. The culture through the food, the live music, the connection. Man, listen, all kinds of things happening this weekend. But the tasting events are usually some of my faves. But definitely shouts out to everybody. Orlando Downtown Carnival happening this weekend, all right? Y'all be safe out there. I'm Tony Moore. More Tony. If you say the thing backwards, man, that keyword's coming up.
1: 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It's her first hero, her first protector, and forever her biggest fan.
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0: the 7 o'clock hour. Shouts out to Ella May. She had everybody talking about this one conversation she had about the infamous or famous good morning text. However you like it.
1: I like a good morning text, which is small. Yes. And I don't need like grand rising queen or anything like that. I just need just a like, okay, cool. When you woke up, the first thing you thought about was me. Like, good morning. How did you sleep? Type of, yeah.
0: Listen, I'm more so into bumping into you in the morning, right? 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

0: 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We'll do it again on Tuesday at 8 a.m. I'm telling you more. Rasoni, if you say that thing backwards, man, can I send out a very special happy birthday? Happy birthday to my mom. Yes, my queen mother, a.k.a. Juicy. Yes, Miss P. I love you to pieces, and I know you loved your gift, but it's always good to hear that you loved your gift. So thank you so much for all that you do and continue to do. This is your day, Mom. And you know, the celebration continues, okay? The celebration continues. I had a lot of birthdays this week. A lot of birthdays. My cousin's birthday was 2 days ago. My other cousin, David, his birthday was a few days ago. May has been busy. May has been busy. But today, salute to my queen mother, celebrating her birthday today. Happy birthday, Mom. I love you to pieces, and thank you for everything. I always say this, but every kid deserves a mother like you. So, man, God broke the mold when he made you. I love you, Mom. Happy birthday. I'm Toni Moore. It's Star 94.5.
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0: Star 94.5. Soul of Orlando. Yep. T.I., let him know. Y'all heard about the girl who was acting a fool in the airport because he was busy and about to miss his flight and was on the phone and she wanted a picture. And he said, hey, man, if I stop and take a picture with you, I've got to take a picture with everybody. Oh, she was not happy.
1: That's T.I. That's right. All you that feel like, oh, he's a celebrity, he don't have to take pictures. You're a celebrity. You have to take pictures.
0: No, ma'am. No, he doesn't. No, ma'am. And act like you got some class about you, okay?

0: Star 94.5, Show Orlando, Rick Smiley, Paige Bills. Five times a day, and yes, Tuesday, 8 a.m., that's when he's going to put another grand in your hand, so make sure y'all wake up after your holiday weekend with Ricky Smiley and the crew and get ready for $1,000 as he continues and gets back to paying your bills. Tuesday, 8 a.m., okay? Hey, listen, we've been telling you guys about a very important broadcast that we have coming up. We are going to stop the music to silence the violence, and this is going to happen on Sunday, May 31st, 7 p.m. to 9 p.m. We're going to present a live broadcast forum to address domestic violence. Recently, we've seen just how serious this is across the country, and we want to address it. So we also want you to be a part of our live studio audience. So RSVP at star945.com so you can get in where you fit in on this, okay? Because those seats are going to go quick. And you can get more details as well on our website at star945.com, okay? I'm Tony Moore. More Tony, if you say that thing backwards, man, when we get back to it, we're going to get ready to jump off our last and final hour together so we can get you ready for Club Star on your Memorial Day weekend, okay? I'm Tony Moore, Star 94.5, the soul of Orlando.
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